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Now here's Russell Dickerson. She about to happen to me.

Sunrise, Sunburn, Sunset repeats on 99.9 Radio USA. I can't wait for summer. Still feels a little bit like winter out there. Still a little chilly in early May. Now here's Jordan Davis. Turn this truck around.

of Blake Shelton. Love that one from him. It's God's Country on Radio USA. And happy May 7th. A few hours left in the day. It's Children's Mental Health Awareness Day. It's also not too late to celebrate National Cosmopolitan Day or National Day of Prayer. Now here's Lauren Elena and Chase Matthew.

Adkins on America's Greatest Country. We're Radio USA. Thank you so much for listening. Up next, love this new one from Corey Kent and Co. Wetzel. It's kind of the opposite of John Denver's hit, Rocky Mountain High. This one's Rocky Mountain.

Looks so pretty when the makeup on. You should hear her talking to her mama on the phone. I love it when she raps to

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She hits her knees and bows her head.

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Sometimes the first step's admitting it. I'm the problem with Morgan Wallen on 99.9 Radio USA. This next song gives a subtle nod to Somewhere Over the Rainbow, the popular song from the old movie The Wizard of Oz. 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

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Wayne Allen with you. Hope you're having a great Thursday night. Got Russell Dickerson. Great collaboration from Rascal Flatt and Jonas Brothers. And my favorite country music act, Montgomery Gentry, on the way. Right now, we're somewhere on a beach with Dierks Bentley.

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He'll ask a trivia question about a celebrity who's having a birthday, and it's your chance to score the Northland meal deal from Papa Murphy's Pizza and us at Radio USA.

0: Montgomery Gentry, rest in peace. Troy Gentry, that was where I come from, on Radio USA. And join Scott Hansen. He's broadcasting from Northland Ag and Turf in Grand Rapids tomorrow, noon to 3. It's their open house, and there'll be equipment demos, a Judy Garland Museum mini golf raffle, sample Cedar Creek Tavern ribs, and you can sign up to win a family four-pack of Minnesota Twins tickets from Radio USA.
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Fitz will count down the top 40 songs in country music right here on Radio USA. Speaking of hits, here's a brand new hit from John Pardee. Love this one. It's called Boots Off.

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That's Kenny Chesney with Summertime on 99.9 Radio USA, playing America's greatest country. Now here's Josh Ross. Hate how you look.

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1: 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That's Walker Hayes on 99.9 Radio USA. Truth be told, I'm not very fancy. Up next, love this next one from Hardy. Also features Eric Church, Morgan Wallen, and Tim McGraw. It's called MacArthur.
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Wayne Allen with you on your Thursday night. Got Shaboozy and Jelly Roll, Kid Rock and Luke Combs this hour. 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

0: I'm seeing a summer theme tonight. That was Kid Rock all summer long on Radio USA. I also played Summertime by Kenny Chesney earlier, and also Sunrise, Sunburn, Sunset by Luke Bryan. Like I said, summer vibe going on. And hey, catch Scott Hansen. He's got your McDonald's quick quiz question weekday mornings around 6:40. It's your chance to win some delicious food from McDonald's and us here at 99.9 Radio USA.
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Glad to have you along with me. Got Megan Maroney, great collaboration from Post Malone and Blake Shelton. Also have Chase Matthew on the way. Right now, here's Dan and Shay.

Title track off his 2010 album, Blake Shelton, all about tonight on 99.9 Radio USA, playing America's greatest country. Now here's Megan Maroney with Beautiful Things.

Post Malone and Blake Shelton, Pour Me a Drink on 99.9 Radio USA. I could go for one right about now. And hey, there's a student mental health resource fair going on tomorrow. Give you the details in just a few. Right now, here's Dustin Lynch.

0: Holding it down with Chase Matthew on Radio USA and the National Alliance on Mental Illness Cherry. They're presenting a student mental health resource fair tomorrow, 2 to 6 p.m. at Faith United Lutheran Church in Iron Junction. More than 15 local and national mental health resource organizations will provide information for all ages. The event also features snacks and drinks, a live car extraction demonstration by the Cherry Fire Department. They'll also have therapy dogs and a visit from the State Patrol K-9 unit. 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And this Community Watch is brought to you by Arrowhead Transit. For over 50 years, it's been your ride.
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Vincent Mason on Radio USA with Wish You Well, and I wish you well on your Thursday night. Wayne Allen with you. Got Thomas Rhett, the latest from Tucker Wetmore, and Luke Bryan all on the way. Right now, here's a different Luke. It's Luke Combs with One Number Away.

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Now here's the latest from Tucker Wetmore. It's called Brunettes.

0: 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We're 99.9 Radio USA. Up next, I could go for a beer. Here's Chris Jansen, me and a beer.
1: Prettiest girl I'd ever seen. Look at her, man, look at me. I thought I can't just walk up and ask her to dance.

Sam Hunt with Outskirts on Radio USA. I'll tell you about a fish fry going on tomorrow night in Cook. Give you the details in just a few. Right now, here's the latest from Zach Top. It's called South of Sanity.

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1: I ain't coming to your house. 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I don't wanna be the only thing running through your head.

0: Jackson Dean on Radio USA, and this Community Watch is brought to you by Arrowhead Transit. 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The Cook Lions Club Fish Fry. 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

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I Ain't Coming Back on Radio USA. Wayne Allen with you, bringing Blake Shelton, Dierks Bentley, and Ella Langley this hour. Right now, speaking of great collaborations, here's another one. It's from Dustin Lynch and Jelly Roll. It's called Chevrolet.

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Here's Chase Matthew.

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Jason Aldean with You Make It Easy, and stick around top of the hour for After Midnight with Granger Smith. Kicks off at midnight right here on 99.9 Radio USA. Now let's get to drinking with Zach.

girl. That's Joe Nichols on America's Greatest Country. We're Radio USA. Now here's new music from Corey Kent and Co. Wetzel. Great collaboration from them. It's Rocky Mountain Low.

What if? What if's on Radio USA, and Scott Hansen's broadcasting from Northland Ag and Turf in Grand Rapids tomorrow. Give you the details in just a few. Right now, here's Alexandra Kay.

0: Brantley Gilbert and Good Damn on Radio USA. And join Scott Hansen. He's broadcasting from Northland Ag and Turf in Grand Rapids. Tomorrow, noon to 3, it's their open house. 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
5: 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Hey, everybody, it's Granger Smith here, your host of After Midnight. Welcome to show number 1582. 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Good news I'm going to read for you. Nashville news, Ann Hudson, she's going to read for you. 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

0: Now, I know it's Friday, and that's already really good news, but how about a good news story to go on top of that? Hang on for two songs, and I'll share some with you.
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0: 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Check out this good news story. After tipping a 78-year-old delivery driver $200, a Tennessee woman learned that he had returned to work to pay his wife's medical bills and decided to raise funds for him. 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
0: Hey, y'all, it's Granger Smith. 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

topic we're going to discuss next hour. I want to hear from you on this. 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You know, pie in the sky, you win the lottery, what you getting? 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Call me. We'll talk next hour.

0: Hey, Granger Smith, this is Chris from Boston, but I'm listening to you all the way in Rome, Italy. I've never listened to The Late Show, but I'm loving it.
1: 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Thank you for listening.

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1: We know the night shift isn't easy. That's why we're bringing the music and the meaning. Granger's with you all night with songs, stories, and conversations that keep it real. Thanks for being a part of the After Midnight family.

0: Ann is about to join us with another round of Nashville news. Ann, what do you got coming up?
1: Oh my gosh, I'm loving this Kacey Musgraves and Miranda Lambert energy. Granger, did you see this? I got the story coming up in your Nashville news next.

0: 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It's Ann Hudson.
1: This is so awesome. Kacey Musgraves surprised fans with three nights at an awesome small venue in New Braunfels, Texas called Green Hall. And well, she surprised everyone with Miranda Lambert, and they performed together Horses and Divorces. So cute. You can watch the video up at aftermidnight.com. Oh, this is cool. Alabama has announced the return of its Fan Appreciation Week. 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
6: Welcome to Finally Friday. It's After Midnight. Granger Smith here. Your host, hour number two, begins right now. When I always say hour number two, whatever the reason you're listening right now, up early, up late, I'm glad you're with me. I've got this question. Say you win the lottery. Money doesn't matter. What are you getting? Favorite car or truck? Make, model, color. What you got? 866-607-8383. Earl Dibbles Jr. He's also coming in here with a dumb criminal story. The country boy himself. All this here with a bunch of good country music at hour number two. Let's go. I don't

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1: 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If you're going to pick one car or truck, and go ahead and give me the color, give me the year, give me the model. 866-607-8383.
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0: Ranger, it's Sue Kelson from Silvis, Illinois. Just thought I'd let you know, got my ears on listening to you. Have a great day, hon.
1: Wow, Sue, thank you so much for that encouragement. I can

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Yeah, and someone stole their ride. Earl Dibbles Jr. is going to share this dumb criminal story with us next.

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1: Up in some place called Saskatoon, sounds like a breakfast cereal, police chase down a drunk guy toting open liquor across the road. They catch him, yay for the law, but then, whoopsie-daisy, someone stole their dang squad car while they was out playing tag. They found it 15 minutes later sitting in an alley like it needed a nap. Car didn't go too far, thank goodness, but still. Ain't exactly a great look when a bad guy runs off and so does your ride. Dumb.
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5: 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I'm Granger Smith, your host. We're going to talk about some things that went down on this day in history coming up, plus some Nashville news with Ann Hudson, stories about those country stars out there in Nashville and what they're up to. Hang tight for all of this early on a Friday. 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

Back in 2010, Betty White became the oldest person to ever host Saturday Night Live, and she crushed it. I'll share more in history, plus some other things that went down on this day, coming up in just two country songs.

0: loves talking about history. And he's even got the diploma to prove it. It's time for This Day in History on After Midnight with Granger Smith.
1: On this day, May the 8th, 1846, future President Zachary Taylor fought at the Battle of Palo Alto. 1963, Sean Connery starred in his very first James Bond movie, Dr. No. 1976, the theme song for Welcome Back, Kotter was number one in America. 1984, Soviets announced their boycott of the Olympics. 2010, Betty White became the oldest Saturday Night Live host. 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Those are just a few things that went down on this day in history.
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0: raising one and playing one. 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

0: 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You do a good job. Thank you.
1: Hey, Joe. Thank you so much for that encouragement. 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

0: We've got someone who stays connected to Nashville just for you. Her name is Ann Hudson. Ann, what do you got coming up in Nashville news?
1: Dang, Zach Bryan is making headlines again for the wrong reasons. Being rude to a fan. I got that story coming up in your Nashville news next. That's

0: Here's what's new in Nashville. Here's Ann Hudson.
1: Zach Bryan, man, he does not care, I guess, what people think. A fan posted a video of an interaction with him that has completely gone viral on TikTok, where Zach Bryan was driving by in his truck. The fan is just like, "Hey, Zach Bryan, what's up?" And he started screaming vulgar remarks out the window of his truck at the guy. It was kind of wild. The guy was obviously disappointed, saying that he'd been a fan for a long time, but yeah, no. I can't even play the clip on the radio for you because it's just full of profanity. Oh, this is cool. Alabama has announced the return of its Fan Appreciation Week. So if you're a big fan, you're going to love this. Happening at Fort Payne, Alabama, June 18th through the 21st. For all the details, you can hit up the Alabama Fan Club Facebook page.
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5: 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It's Friday, and I've got this question. Top three favorite movies. What are they for you? 866-607-8383.
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1: Top three favorite movies. That's our question, our topic of the hour. 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
3: 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And my three favorite movies are Star Wars, The Man from Snowy River, and Delta Force.
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Little good news. Okay, diving into a pretty good question this hour. What are your top three favorite movies? Jump in, tell me your story. 866-607-8383.

0: Granger, it's so nice to have your show to listen to as I work every night delivering papers from Greenwood, South Carolina. I just love y'all's show. Usually I listen to a show to radio station for the music, but I listen to y'all for the music plus the topics and everything that I'm going to learn. I've learned so much from listening to you. Thank you, and we appreciate you.
1: Wow, that is so encouraging. Sometimes I do this show, and it's hard to know if anybody's listening at all. You know, it's like, hey, should I just play the music, introduce the artist, and move on? Or do we want to have a discussion? Do we want to have a topic and kind of dig into something, maybe learn a little bit of something? So that just means a lot. Thank you so much for telling me that.
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Imagine getting busted for driving drunk again, and this time going the wrong way down a one-way street with no license, no required breathalyzer, and a BAC over 3 times the legal limit. One guy in Nebraska managed to check all of those boxes. Earl Dibbles Jr. is coming in to share this dumb criminal story with us next. My name

0: time for Earl Dibbles and Dumb Criminals on After Midnight.
1: Here's a fella in Nebraska who broke just about every rule in the book. He was driving the wrong way on a one-way street, drunk as a skunk again. Turns out he wasn't even supposed to be driving because his license got yanked for a DUI before. Oh, and that fancy breathalyzer he was supposed to have in his truck, nowhere to be found. Blew over 3 times the legal limit and started acting a fool when the cops showed up. $25,000 bond later, he's still dumb.
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5: Finally, Friday, early risers. What's up? Welcome to After Midnight with me, your host, Granger Smith. So grateful you guys have made this America's favorite radio program. I've got some good news besides that I want to read for you, hopefully put a smile on your face early on a Friday. And then Nashville news, Ann Hudson's going to have you covered on that. Stories about your favorite stars in Nashville and what they're up to. All of this coming up soon this hour. Please don't change that station. Oh, no.

0: So I got this good news story. After tipping a 78-year-old delivery driver $200, a Tennessee woman learned that he had returned to work to pay his wife's medical bills and decided to raise funds for him. 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The heartfelt fundraiser shows, hey, one person's kindness could go a long way, and that is good news.
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Man, we got some great stories from you guys last hour, and I want to hear from you. Don't be shy. Call me. What are your top three favorite movies? 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

0: Ann is about to join us with another round of Nashville news. And what do you got coming up?
1: Oh my gosh, I'm loving this Kacey Musgraves and Miranda Lambert energy. Granger, did you see this? I got the story coming up in your Nashville news next. It's hard.

0: 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It's Ann Hudson.
1: This is so awesome. Kacey Musgraves surprised fans with three nights at an awesome small venue in New Braunfels, Texas called Green Hall. And well, she surprised everyone with Miranda Lambert, and they performed together Horses and Divorces. So cute. You can watch the video up at aftermidnight.com. Oh, this is cool. Alabama has announced the return of its Fan Appreciation Week. So if you're a big fan, you're going to love this. 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
4: 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Welcome, y'all. I'm Granger Smith, your host. Thank you for making this America's favorite radio program. We're going to talk about some things that went down on this day in history coming up, plus some Nashville news, stories about your favorite stars out there in Nashville with Ann Hudson. All of this here on this final hour of Friday's edition. 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

Back in 2010, Betty White became the oldest person to ever host Saturday Night Live, and she crushed it. I'll share more in history, plus some other things that went down on this day, coming up in just two country songs. Blame it on.

0: loves talking about history. And he's even got the diploma to prove it. It's time for This Day in History on After Midnight with Granger Smith.
1: On this day, May the 8th, 1846, future President Zachary Taylor fought at the Battle of Palo Alto. 1963, Sean Connery starred in his very first James Bond movie, Dr. No. 1976, the theme song for Welcome Back, Kotter was number one in America. 1984, Soviets announced their boycott of the Olympics. 2010, Betty White became the oldest Saturday Night Live host. Some famous birthdays include Latin singer Enrique Iglesias, actress Melissa Gilbert, and comedian Don Rickles. Those are just a few things that went down on this day in history.
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1: 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Vicky, do you really think you're the only one he's texting?
8: No. In today's age, I mean, how many songs are like, your love's a drug, I can't get enough? So, Vicky, I would just encourage you to just sit back and be like, why am I attracted to this type of man? And there's a guy that I like, JP, who says people come up to me and they're like, why am I always attracted to bad boys? And he's like, well, what kind of TV shows are you watching? And they're like, no, you're not hearing me. Like, I'm having problems. He's like, man, could you be aware of, like, subconsciously these things that you're consuming, the types of people that you're around? Have you ever thought that you're training your heart to look for the wrong things based on what you're consuming? That's the first thing that comes to mind.
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0: Good morning, Granger. You are doing an awesome job. This is Reggie out of Wilmington, North Carolina, listening to WEGX 92.9 in South Carolina, and I am on my way to Louisville, Kentucky with a delivery. Truck driver, love hearing the show.
1: Reggie, I appreciate you, brother. Thank you so much for calling.

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0: on you, darling.
1: We've got someone who stays connected to Nashville just for you. Her name is Ann Hudson. Ann, what do you got coming up in Nashville news?
2: Dang, Zach Bryan is making headlines again for the wrong reasons. Being rude to a fan. I got that story coming up in your Nashville news next.

0: Here's what's new in Nashville. Here's Ann Hudson.
1: Zach Bryan, man, he does not care, I guess, what people think. A fan posted a video of an interaction with him that has completely gone viral on TikTok, where Zach Bryan was driving by in his truck. The fan is just like, hey, Zach Bryan, what's up? And he started screaming vulgar remarks out the window of his truck at the guy. It was kind of wild. The guy was obviously disappointed, saying that he'd been a fan for a long time, but yeah, no. I can't even play the clip on the radio for you because it's just full of profanity. Oh, this is cool. Alabama has announced the return of its Fan Appreciation Week. So if you're a big fan, you're going to love this. Happening at Fort Payne, Alabama, June 18th through the 21st. For all the details, you can hit up the Alabama Fan Club Facebook page.
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5: 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Good morning and happy Friday to you. My name is Scott Hansen. It's 28 degrees and this is Thomas Rhett's What's Your Country Song?

0: 99.9 Radio USA. That was Sleepless in a Hotel Room from Luke Combs. Good morning. It's Scott Hansen. How are you? It is 6. I might as well call it 6:10 and 30 degrees on our way to a high today of about 59 with maybe a sprinkle this afternoon. Maybe about 3, 4 o'clock. Could see a sprinkle or two. Otherwise, no precipitation expected for the next several days. Tomorrow is the Minnesota fishing opener, and everybody's excited about that. The weather's going to be okay. I mean, it's I'd rather have it, you know, 75 degrees or so with sunshine for the fishing opener. That's not going to happen. But 51 will be the high tomorrow. And then Sunday's high will be about 48. So if you are going fishing, you're gonna wanna dress for the weather, bundle up. But doesn't look like it's gonna rain anyway. So more on that, more on the weather in just a bit. We've got a McDonald's prize to give away, and we will do that in about a half hour with our McDonald's quick quiz question at about 6:40. You're gonna have a chance to win a Big Mac sandwich from McDonald's, and we're gonna take a look at sports. That's going to be coming up here at about 6:25. And also, this is going to come next, I think, a brand new song from Kenny Chesney. We've been waiting for it. We've been waiting to get it here at the radio station. It arrived overnight. I have not even listened to it yet. I rarely ever play a song on the radio that, you know, that I haven't listened to ahead of time, but we're going to do that. Kenny Chesney's new one is called Carry On, and we're going to play that one for you coming up next on Radio USA. We will all hear it new together.
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0: Radio USA weather. Well, we've got a chance of sprinkles here. That's going to be between 3 and 4 p.m. this afternoon. Otherwise, mostly cloudy. Look for a high around 59. Hang on to that. A high around 59 for tomorrow. Okay. Tonight, well, let's try that again. A chance of sprinkles today between 3 and 4, high 59. Tonight, mostly cloudy, low to 34. Tomorrow, Saturday, mostly sunny with a high of 51. All right, I got it. It's 30 in Hibbing. It is 31 in Virginia. It is 31 in Grand Rapids and 36 in Duluth. And the forecast brought to you by, who was it brought to you by? It was brought to you by Grand Rapids Public Utilities. Service is their nature. I did promise you the Kenny Chesney song. Got to play one more song before that, okay? But Kenny Chesney's new one is coming up.

Yes. Say so. That's Dan and Shay on 99.9 Radio USA. Okay, I got to make a big deal about this because this is a brand new song. Kenny Chesney hasn't had a new song out in a while, and he's got one, and everybody is excited about it. We received it overnight last night. You know, nowadays we get this stuff sent to us electronically. Used to be we had to wait for the CD to come in the mail or the album or what have you. But we've got it. It's called Carry On, brand new, Kenny Chesney on Radio USA.

0: Sports, the Minnesota Timberwolves will try to take control of the Western Conference semifinals when they host the Spurs at the Target Center for Game 3 tonight. The best of seven series is tied at a game apiece after Minnesota was crushed 133-95 in Game 2 on Wednesday. Tonight's game will tip off at 8:30 p.m. The Minnesota Wild look to dig themselves out of a 2-0 hole in the Western Conference semifinals when they host the Colorado Avalanche for Game 3 from Grand Casino Arena tomorrow night. The Wild lost Game 2 5-2 in Denver this past Tuesday. Tomorrow night's contest will get underway at 8 p.m. The Minnesota Twins dropped the rubber match of their series against the Washington Nationals 7-5 at Nationals Park yesterday. Ryan Jeffers went deep in the losing effort. Minnesota's in last place in the AL Central at 16-22. The Twins will send Connor Prelip to the mound against the Guardians tonight. The Minnesota Vikings are bolstering their offense. The team signed former 49ers wide receiver Juan Jennings to a one-year deal worth up to $13 million yesterday. Jennings will join Justin Jefferson and Jordan Addison in a loaded Vikings receiver room. The 28-year-old caught 55 passes for 643 yards and 9 touchdowns in 15 games last season. The Minnesota United look to get on a winning streak when they host Austin FC at Allianz Field on Sunday. The Loons just earned a 3-2 road win against the Columbus Crew last Saturday. Minnesota's tied for fourth place in the Western Conference with 20 points. Sunday's match will kick off at 6 p.m. And the Minnesota Lynx tip off the 2026 WNBA season with a game against the Atlanta Dream at the Target Center tomorrow night. The Lynx are looking to get back into the playoffs after getting upset by Phoenix in the semifinals last year. Tomorrow night's contest gets underway at 7 p.m. Now with more sports, here's Ron DeMoss.
1: NBA playoffs. Cade Cunningham scored 12 of his 25 in the fourth quarter to help the Pistons beat the Cavs 107-97, take a 2-0 lead in the East semis. Head coach J.B. Bickerstaff says Cunningham was the key.
2: Cade is just fabulous. You know, he's the killer closer. You know, all of the adjectives you want to talk about, like, he's it. In the fourth quarter, you know, he does his best work.
1: The Thunder with a big third quarter run. Take down the Lakers 125-107, take a 2-0 lead in the West semis. Quarterback Aaron Rodgers, according to the NFL Network, expected to sign with the Steelers. Vikings signed former Niners wide receiver Juwan Jennings to a one-year deal. Stanley Cup playoffs. Hurricanes beat the Flyers 4-1, take a commanding 3-0 lead in their second round series. Cubs stay hot, beat the Reds 8-3 to sweep the series for their ninth straight win. Rays also on a roll, crushed the Red Sox for their seventh straight win. That's sports. I'm Ron DeMoss.
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1: It's 30 degrees at 6:32. It's Scott Hansen with this USA 99-second update brought to you by Grand Rapids Marine, a mile and a half west of Grand Rapids on Highway 2. Ground was broken by St. Louis County leaders on Thursday for a new Central Range transportation facility. The $40 million project will be located in Balkan Township, northeast of Hibbing, and serve the Central Range area, including Hibbing, Chisholm, and surrounding communities. The new facility for public works operation will house road maintenance equipment and feature mechanic bays, office space, and separate buildings for brine making and other de-icing materials. The county has outgrown its current facility in Hibbing that is shared with the city and MnDOT. The new transportation facility is funded by revenue from the county transportation tax and is expected to be completed by the fall of 2027. Minnesota lawmakers are voting to limit the powers of homeowners associations across the state. The HOA Bill of Rights passed this week after receiving bipartisan support in the state legislature. It will require more transparency from homeowners associations, limiting their ability to levy fines, foreclosures, and much more. It will affect around 8,000 associations across the state and the more than 1.5 million Minnesotans who live within them. The consequential bill, holding broad bipartisan support, is a tightly divided legislature, is a rare feat for contemporary politics. Northland weather for today. We've got a chance of sprinkles between 3 and 4. Otherwise, mostly cloudy. A high today about 59. It'll be mostly cloudy tonight, low down to 34. Tomorrow, Saturday, mostly sunny with a high of 51. Sunday, mostly sunny with a high of 48. It's 30 in Hibbing, 31 in Virginia and Grand Rapids, and 36 in Duluth. Your 99-second update brought to you by Grand Rapids Marine, a mile and a half west of Grand Rapids on Highway 2. It's Corey Kent with Co Wetzel. 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

0: 99.9 Radio USA. What he'll never have. That's Dylan Scott. It's 31 degrees, 6:39. McDonald's quick quiz question for the delicious, and I'm talking delicious, quarter pounder with cheese sandwich. Coming up next.
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0: A chance of sprinkles between 3 and 4 this afternoon. Otherwise, mostly cloudy. A high today will be about 59. Mostly cloudy tonight, low down to 34. Tomorrow, Saturday, it'll be mostly sunny with a high of 51. And Sunday, mostly sunny with a high of 48. It is 31 degrees in Hibbing and Virginia, 32 in Grand Rapids, 36 in Duluth. 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It's time for the McDonald's Quick Quiz Question. The prize this morning is the delicious Big Mac sandwich from McDonald's. And the question goes like this. Did you know today is National No Socks Day? National No Socks Day. I mean, I get it, but not around here. I mean, it's cold. You got to be wearing socks when it's 31 degrees. So maybe if you're in a warmer climate, it could be National No Socks Day. Maybe like in Miami. That's our question. No Socks Day today. The lead characters on the TV show Miami Vice famously went without socks. What were their names? The two main characters on Miami Vice, what were their names? They famously did not wear socks. 1-866-873-0965. Just need their last names. 1-8, that's what they went by. 1-866-873-0965. It's Riley Green. It's Changed My Mind on 99.9 Radio USA.
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0: 99.9 Radio USA. Change my mind. It's Riley Green. It's 6:47. 6:47, 31 degrees. We are in the middle of the McDonald's quick quiz question. The prize is the Big Mac sandwich. It's National No Socks Day today. Now, the lead characters in Miami Vice famously went without socks. They did a few other things too, like they wore linen suits with the sleeves rolled up on the jackets, stuff like that. But who were those two main characters on the TV show Miami Vice that famously did not wear socks? Let's go to the phone and find out. Hi, good morning, Radio USA.
1: Good morning, Scott. Was it Crockett and Tubbs?
0: It was Crockett and Tubbs. Yes, you are correct, and you're the winner. Who's this?
1: This is Nick.
0: Nick, congratulations. You are the winner. We've got the Big Mac from McDonald's coming your way. Nick, where are you calling from?
1: Hibbing.
0: All right. Tell everybody what station made you a big McDonald's winner.
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0: 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Easy to love. It's Dustin Lynch. It's 6:51. It's 31 degrees. Scott Hansen in the morning. Boy, do we have some great music on the way. We've got Blake Shelton's new one, Let Him In Anyway. Just love that one. That's coming up. We also have a 99-second news update on the way. And we have weird news brought to you by Security State Bank of Downtown Hibbing.
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2: Sorry. 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
0: On the weird news brought to you by Security State Bank of Downtown Hibbing, we've got a Florida man. He's facing charges and he was arrested for DWI, droning while intoxicated. Yeah, he was flying a drone and he got himself into a bit of trouble. 34-year-old Richard Carpenter of St. Petersburg, Florida, was arrested after he allegedly flew a drone late at night and repeatedly buzzed a delivery driver who was sitting in his parked car. Officers say the drone swooped close to the open window of the vehicle, posing a real risk of injury to the guy in the car. When confronted, Carpenter claimed that he thought the driver was following him. Police say the man smelled of alcohol and he showed clear signs of impairment. Things escalated when Carpenter reportedly reached into the driver's car and grabbed his phone and then struck him near the eye, leading to a burglary and battery charge. Carpenter was released on bail. He's posting a $150,000 bond. His record already includes multiple violent offenses, so obviously this guy's got a attitude problem and also a drinking while droning problem.
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0: It's 31 degrees at 6:55, and it's Scott Hansen with this USA 99-second update. 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Minnesota House legislators are expected to consider several proposed bills designed to combat fraud. One proposal would create an Office of Inspector General with broad authority to prosecute fraud. Lawmakers are also scheduled to vote on the Medical Assistance Protection Act after it passed the Senate. The MAP plan would expand the Attorney General's Medicaid Fraud Investigation Unit by adding 18 new positions at a cost of $1.23 million. It would also give the Attorney General's office a chance to get those records through a county attorney. And investigators say a Virginia, Minnesota police officer shot and killed a man who was holding a torch lighter that looked like a gun. The Minnesota Bureau of Criminal Apprehension said Ethan Roy Basha was holding what appeared to be a handgun while wearing a mask. Virginia Police Lieutenant Henry Trunk said he ordered Bash to raise his hands, and then he shot Trunk. Bash was pronounced dead at a local hospital soon after. The Bureau of Criminal Apprehension said it will continue investigating the incident. Northland weather for today. We've got a chance of sprinkles, especially between 3 and 4 p.m. It's like still a 20% chance. Otherwise, mostly cloudy, high today 59. Mostly cloudy tonight, low to 34. Tomorrow, Saturday, the Minnesota Fishing Opener. Mostly sunny with a high of 51. Sunday, mostly sunny with a high of 48. 31 degrees in Hibbing and Virginia. 33 in Grand Rapids. 37 in Duluth. 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

0: 99.9 Radio USA Brunette from Tucker Wetmore. It's 32 degrees, 7:09. We've got Jelly Roll and Lainey Wilson together coming up. We have birthdays in 10 or 12 minutes or so. And you know we're going to play birthday trivia and give away that Northland meal deal from Papa Murphy's Pizza. 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
1: Now, this day. 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
2: 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Linda Bell Wallace noticed something. That was a lot of reading, and some people who had magazine subscriptions didn't finish reading them all until the next one arrived. So she had an idea. What if she shortened, simplified, and rewrote the biggest articles? It would be a publication of the best of magazine reporting for people who didn't have time to read everything. Linda Bell Wallace died on this day, May 8th, 1984. Her magazine, Reader's Digest, lives on. On this day, remember that ideas that save people time are likely to become very popular. I'm Chris Connelly.

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2: Well, we've got a chance of sprinkles this afternoon between 3 and 4. Otherwise, it's going to be mostly cloudy, a high of 59. Mostly cloudy tonight, low down to 34. And tomorrow, Saturday, it'll be mostly sunny with a high of 51. Sunday, mostly sunny with a high of 48. 33 in Hibbing, 32 in Virginia, 34 in Grand Rapids, 38 in Duluth. 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

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It's a bar song, tipsy, shaboozy. It's 33 degrees, 722, time for the birthdays and birthday trivia. We do have the Northland meal deal from Papa Murphy's Pizza to give away here in just a minute or three. Local birthdays today. This is a big one. This was emailed in from Jack Vranish. And Jack says, happy 90th birthday to my wonderful wife of 68 years, Joan Vranish. Joan Vranish is 90 years old today. It's happy birthday from Jack, Sandy and Dwayne, and Julie and Mike. So happy 90th birthday, Joan Vranish. And Jack, thank you for sending that in. We also have, and I think this is tomorrow. It says tomorrow. Happy golden birthday, Adley Knapp of Pengilly / Hibbing. It's love from Mom, Dad, Hannah, Padden, and all of your siblings. So Adley Knapp, apparently, if it's your golden birthday tomorrow, you're going to be 9 years old. That works for me. We've got Cora Keppers of Duluth. Happy double digits birthday. We have Jersey Lind of West Eveleth, happy 13th birthday. Cecilia Gentilini of Gilbert, happy 18th birthday. Evan Lodiger, happy 36th birthday. Reed, is it Milos or Milos? Anyway, Reed of Gilbert, Reed Milos or Milos, happy 47th birthday. Tanner Smith of Gilbert, 53. Mary Lodiger of McKinley, 70. Mike Walls of Eveleth is 70 today. Not Waltz, Walls, like the governor. Mike Walls is 71 today. And Helen Norrie of Virginia, happy birthday to you. We've got celebrity birthdays. Matt Davis, you know who he is? Well, he's an actor. He was in the Vampire Diaries and What About Brian and Legally Blonde. Matt Davis is 48 years old today. We have Melissa Gilbert, actress. She was Laura, Little Laura in Little House on the Prairie, right? Laura Ingalls, Half Pint. Melissa Gilbert is 62 years old today. She became the president of the Screen Actors Guild for a long time. Melissa Gilbert, 62. Billy Burnett, you know who he is? Well, he's the son of rockabilly pioneer Dorsey Burnett. And, he went on the road with Brenda Lee at the age of 13. He was a member of Fleetwood Mac in the 80s and made a lot of records as a solo artist in the 90s. And we have Billy Burnett at 73 years old today. Angel Cordero Jr., Hall of Fame thoroughbred jockey. Angel Cordero Jr. is 83 years old today. And finally, our birthday trivia topic of the day. His name is Del Gray, and he's 58 years old today, and he is the drummer for this country band. Del Gray, 58 years old today. He's the drummer for what country band? This band popular in the 90s. And we still play their music. What band am I speaking of? Del Gray is 58. He's the drummer for what country band? 1-866-873-9999.

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5: From Northern News Now, I'm Madison Green. The St. Louis County Sheriff's Office has arrested a man who barricaded himself inside a home Thursday. The Sheriff's Office was trying to arrest 38-year-old Daniel Thorson on a warrant for felony domestic assault. Instead, they say he refused to comply and barricaded himself in a residence in the 800 block of East 9th Street. Thorson eventually surrendered just after 5 Thursday night. He was also arrested last year after a standoff at a downtown apartment. In other news, camper frustrations with the Boundary Waters permit system continue, and recently released data on permit use last year shows why. Forest Service officials encourage you to cancel as early as possible. Canceled permits re-enter the system and can be reserved by someone else. But if people do that last minute, they're less likely to be purchased by another camper. As we reported, in 2024, the Forest Service formed a collaborative of businesses and other stakeholders to look into the permitting process and concerns. No timeline yet on when any changes could be introduced. The Forest Service says both last-minute cancellations and no-shows have been on the rise since 2020. As it stands, BWCA permits for the summer season go on sale all at once in January, and people rush to book them online. For more news, you can head to our website, northernnewsnow.com. I'm Madison Green.

0: 99.9 Radio USA. That's Zach John King. The song is called Get to Drinkin'. 41 degrees, 840. Rusty Eichhorn joins us at Glenn's Army Navy, your outdoor store on Highway 2 West in Grand Rapids. Good day before the fishing opener, Rusty.
1: Oh, my God. You can feel the excitement in the air.
0: Yeah. Everybody's fired up to go fishing.
1: Everybody's going burr, which is why our favorite topic to start the morning is flannel shirts,
0: yeah.
1: 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And I think most everybody out on the lake tomorrow is going to want one under one of their layers.
0: Mm-hmm.
1: 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With that, Scott, we're out of time for this exciting Friday, but chilly Friday morning. But we are easy to find under the big American flag on Highway 2 West. Well, we've been here for 80 years. 1946 we got our start. But we're open till 6 o'clock tonight, but always open 24-7 online at glensoutdoors.com. Scott, safe and happy weekend to everybody out there. Good luck fishing, and we will talk again next week. Have a great weekend.
0: Sounds great, Rusty. And
1: okay.
0: If you're going fishing, good luck.
1: Thanks, Scott. You too.
0: All right. Bye-bye. 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
2: Radio USA.
0: A chance of sprinkles between 3 and 4 this afternoon. Otherwise, mostly cloudy. A high today about 59. Mostly cloudy tonight, low down to 34. Mostly sunny tomorrow with a high of 51. And mostly sunny and 48 on Sunday. 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

0: 99.9 Radio USA, Wasted on You from Morgan Wallen. 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

0: 99.9 Radio USA, Kane Brown's Woman. And we've got great music on the way from Zach Topp. Join me as I broadcast from Northland Egg and Turf in Grand Rapids today from noon until 3. It's their open house. There will be equipment demos, a Judy Garland Museum mini golf raffle, sample Cedar Creek Tavern ribs, and sign up to win a family four-pack of Minnesota Twins tickets from Radio USA. I'll see you later today, noon to 3, Northland Egg and Turf in Grand Rapids. It's their big open house.
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7: The Northland's weather. Wind, freezing rain, snow, ice, and hail. 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

0: 99.9 Radio USA, Jordan Davis, and bar none, we've got more great music on the way. As a matter of fact, we have Morgan Wallen and Post Malone together coming up. Right now, here's the scoop. Here's what's going on. Bee Gees Bar and Grill in Mountain Iron opens daily at 11 a.m., and the special today is the Euros with French fries for $13.95, and the soup is loaded baked potato. Sunday, you're going to get the two Bee Gees Bombers with small fry for just $7.95. 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Now, Saturday now features the Chicken Alfredo special. 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And Golden Gloves Boxing is back on Saturday, May 16th at the Hibbing Memorial Arena. Admission just $15 at the door, and the doors are going to open at 3. The first bell will ring at 4. Don't miss an evening of Golden Gloves Boxing on Saturday, May 16th at the historic Hibbing Memorial Arena. And I will be your ring announcer once again this year for Golden Gloves Boxing. 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
5: Well, some partly cloudy skies are expected once again for today, with a chance for a couple showers mainly across the Arrowhead. Twin Ports should be fairly dry today, with high temperatures getting into near the 60-degree mark into the Twin Ports and even near the 70-degree mark down the 35 corridor. It'll be a little bit cooler up to the Arrowhead with some mid to upper 50s likely. Tonight, we will see some light to moderate rain. With Northern News Now, meteorologist Brandon Pham.

99.9 Radio USA, Morgan Wallen and Post Malone, and I Ain't Coming Back. And that about does it for me, Scott Hansen. Charlie McKenzie is in next. You remember to keep smiling. That sunshine's good for your teeth. Keep our servicemen and women and their families in your prayers. I'm going to be back on the radio, though, starting at noon this afternoon, as I will be broadcasting from Northland Ag and Turf in Grand Rapids. Again, today from noon until 4, their big open house, equipment demos, Judy Garland Museum, mini golf raffle, sample Cedar Creek Tavern ribs, and win those Minnesota Twins tickets from Radio USA. I'll see you this afternoon at Northland Ag and Turf in Grand Rapids. And I might have my boots on, or I might have my boots off. Who knows? John Party on 99.9 Radio U.

He is Cole Swindell, and you should be here. And it's a good thing you are. We are Radio USA. Welcome to the weekend, my friend. It's Ella Langley. Choosing Texas on America's Best Country.

Ooh, he's a good-looking man, Mr. Riley Green, and Change My Mind here on America's Best Country. Welcome to Radio USA. So the members of Old Dominion wrote a song that they really wanted to cut. They were all set to, and then Kenny Chesney said he wanted it. So, of course, they gave it to him. You're saved for a rainy day on America's Best Country.

0: His name is Hardy, singing with Eric Church, Morgan Wallen, and Mr. Tim McGraw. It's called MacArthur on America's Best Country. This is Radio USA, and welcome to the weekend, my friend. So have you ever drank sake? Okay, it's dangerous. I've had it twice at a Japanese restaurant. Both times had to go home immediately. Well, there's a brewery in Japan just sold a 100-milliliter bottle of sake that was brewed in space for a staggering $640,000. This company sent rice and ingredients up to the International Space Station, where the astronauts actually oversaw the fermentation process in zero gravity. The result was a tiny amount of liquid gold that was brought back to Earth, refined, and auctioned off to an anonymous buyer to fund future Japanese space exploration. This successful mission proved that you can brew a high-quality drink without Earth's gravity. And the brewery is already making plans to open a permanent distillery on the surface of the moon by 2050. We are Radio USA.
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Corey Kent and Cole Wetzel together. That's called Rocky Mountain Low on America's Best Country. We got sun and clouds out there. It's going to be a high this afternoon of 62 degrees. How about some Midland? Drinking problem on America's Best Country.

0: Katie is Morgan Wallen, just in case, on Radio USA. Well, good morning. Hope you're going to join Scott Hansen today. He'll be broadcasting from the Northland Ag and Turf in Grand Rapids. 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
4: Well, some partly cloudy skies are expected once again for today, with a chance for a couple showers mainly across the Arrowhead. Twin Port should be fairly dry today, with high temperatures getting into near the 60-degree mark into the Twin Port and even near the 70-degree mark down the 35 corridor. It'll be a little bit cooler up to the Arrowhead with some mid to upper 50s likely. Tonight we will see some light to moderate rain. With Northern News Now, I'm meteorologist Brendan Pham.

Don't Tell on Me. It's the latest from Jason Aldean here on America's Best Country. 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

We are Radio USA, and let me get this straight. Gabby Barrett hopes you get cheated on, you take her back, and then she cheats on you again. Yeah, that's it. Karma. It's called I Hope on Radio USA. Eric Church, Hands of Time on America's Best Country.

He is Jordan Davis. Turn this truck around on Radio USA. And if you're having a garage sale this weekend, I got some hot tips for you. You don't want to miss them. Coming up in minutes. Sam Hunt, Kim Folks, Radio USA.

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1: He is Dustin Lynch, and that's his latest, Easy to Love. What's up? My name is Charlie. 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

0: 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Welcome to 99.9. How about a little Old Dominion, their very first radio single, Break Up With Him on America's Best Country.
1: Hey girl, what's up? I know it's late, but I knew you'd pick it up. Nah, I ain't drunk. Okay, maybe I do have a little buzz, but...

99.9 Radio USA, and I have a feeling Ella Langley is going to win Female Vocalist of the Year at the ACMs next Sunday. Just my feeling. 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

0: Thomas Rhett on Radio USA singing that one with Mr. Jordan Davis. Just a couple days left until Mother's Day. Nail down the gifts you'll give to thank your mama for what may be the most thankless job of all. Now, trying to decide what that present will be isn't easy. People keep coming back to brunches, bouquets, bathrobes year after year. Those are nice. It turns out what moms really want is simpler. It doesn't cost a thing. They asked about 2,000 moms what's the number one thing they wish their partners and kids would give them for the holiday. They want free time. And some moms may not even remember what that is, since it's been so long since they had some. So more than half of these moms said they wanted free time. Not necessarily on Mother's Day, because they want year-round. They just don't want to do anything. A lot of moms don't get any free time because of work responsibilities, household chores, parenting. Make your mom a homemade card. That's what I keep saying. I think any age mom likes the homemade cards. And just spend some quality time with her. We're 99.9 Radio USA.
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6: Well, some partly cloudy skies are expected once again for today, with a chance for a couple showers mainly across the Arrowhead. Twin Ports should be fairly dry today, with high temperatures getting into near the 60-degree mark into the Twin Ports and even near the 70-degree mark down the 35 corridor. It'll be a little bit cooler up to the Arrowhead with some mid to upper 50s likely. Tonight, we will see some light to moderate rain. With Northern News Now, I'm meteorologist Brendan Pham.
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0: don't we?
1: It's the latest from Morgan Wallen on America's Best Country. Thanks for hanging out on this Friday. The weekend is here. It's new Luke Bryan, Country and She Knows It, on Radio USA.

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0: I know what I was feeling. What was I thinking?
1: I love when I can say, good afternoon, just past 12 o'clock. The weekend is here and we are Radio USA with Hardy, favorite country song.

Luke Bryan and Days Like These on America's Best Country, 99.9 Radio USA. A day like today is perfect to get to the Northland Ag and Turf. It's their huge open house. We'll check in with Scott Hansen, who's on location till 3. They'll be coming up in minutes on Radio USA.

0: Zach Top and South of Sanity on America's Best Country. This is Radio USA. Gonna have some clouds tonight, lows 34. Partly sunny tomorrow with a high of 51. Partly sunny on Mother's Day and a high of 48. Well, my name is Charlie McKenzie, but now I gotta send it out to one of my favorite people on earth. I'm talking about Scott Hansen, who's live at Northland Egg and Turf with Radio USA.
1: Hey, thanks a lot, Charlie. Northland Egg and Turf in Grand Rapids. We're on Highway 169 South. We want to invite everybody to come on by this afternoon. It's their big open house, and I've got Mike McInerney with me, and Mike is the GM here. And Mike, looks like it's going to be a beautiful afternoon. We're hoping that folks stop by and check out all the great things. Want to talk a little bit about what's going on today?
2: Absolutely. We got Cedar Creek Tavern coming down here from 1 to 3. And then Judy Garland Museum is also down here. They're going to be raffling off a prowler for their mini golf course that they're going to try to get some money for. Then we got in-house labor and service scheduled for 15% off for the open house. And then a couple other things going on. We got a bunch of different tractors. If you guys want to take a ride on them, take a ride on some four-wheelers, UTVs, any time you guys can stop down. So it'd be great to have you.
1: And that sounds great. Now, of course, we're talking about John Deere equipment, but a lot of people don't know you guys carry Arctic Cat outdoor equipment as well.
2: Absolutely. We got a bunch of sleds. We have ATVs, UTVs, and with the new people that bought it, it's going to be great for everyone around the Northland. So I'm excited about that.
1: Very exciting to have that going on. I know you've got a registration for some prizes inside. What are you guys giving away?
2: So we're giving Carhartt John Deere sweatshirt, John Deere hat, $25 gift card, and a pair of John Deere gloves. So it'll be a nice little package for you.
1: Yeah, a very nice prize. And Radio USA is giving away a four-pack of tickets to an upcoming Minnesota Twins game. All you have to do is stop at my table. We're right out front and sign up to win those Minnesota Twins tickets. And Mike, we'll be chatting with you more again this afternoon, okay?
2: Awesome. Thanks a lot, Scott.
1: All right, you got it. Come on by and see us. It's Northland Ag and Turf in Grand Rapids. When you're heading south on Highway 169, you'll see us on the left side of the highway when you're headed south. You'll see all the big John Deere green tractors out front and so on. It's Northland Ag and Turf. Their open house is going on today until 7 p.m. Come on by and see us. It's Scott Hansen on 99.9 Radio USA.
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Welcome to 99.9. Cody Johnson with the Falls coming up. Going to kick it back to the 90s with Tim McGraw. Russell Dickerson's coming up. And this is Gary Allen watching airplanes on Radio USA.

0: America's Best Country is played right here. Welcome to Radio USA. That was Low Cash and their latest called Wrong Hearts. Let's go out on location with Scott Hansen with America's Best Country.
1: Hey, thanks a lot, Charlie. 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
2: We got 20% off all of our in-stock parts. 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That's the good part.
1: Everybody's waiting for those ribs. I hear they're fantastic.
2: They are. I also work at the Cedar Creek. I'm a waitress up there as well. So I got them to come here and do this.
1: That's going to be great. So you've had the ribs then?
2: Multiple times.
1: Okay.
2: Yes.
1: All right. And they're going to be here. I've heard 2 o'clock. I heard 1 o'clock. Do we know when they're coming? I heard two.
2: I thought it was 1 o'clock.
1: Oh, maybe it's one.
2: Yeah, I think it's 1 o'clock. But I'll reach out and see.
1: Okay. And you're giving away some prizes inside, too. Do you know, can you tell us what you're giving away?
2: We got a hat, a sweatshirt, and a pair of gloves. That's up for raffle. And then we have the Judy Garland Museum here as well that you can do a little mini putt-putt to win a gift card to Rapids Brewing, or you can also win a prowler.
1: Yeah, well, you can buy a raffle ticket, of course, to win that prowler. That's going to be a great, great prize. Let's talk Arctic Cat, because you guys, a lot of people don't know that you carry Arctic Cat ATVs, snowmobiles, side-by-sides. There's still some snowmobiles inside, is that right?
2: Yep, we have some really good deals on some of our older Arctic Cats that we still got hanging around here. We got a couple more ATVs coming in. We got 2 2026s, and we have 11 new 2027 snowmobiles coming. Hopefully, they'll be here by September.
1: Awesome. Well, thank you. Thank you, Sarah, for chatting with us.
2: You're welcome.
1: All right, come and see Sarah. She'll take good care of you here at Northland.

0: Wagon Turf, and she'll also take good care of you at Cedar Creek Tavern when she's working there as well. It's Northland Ag and Turf in Grand Rapids. We're on Highway 169 on the south side of Grand Rapids. If you're headed south out of Grand Rapids, before you get to Pokagama Lake, you'll see Northland Ag and Turf on the left side of the road. All the John Deere equipment right out front. Can't miss us. It's John Deere Green. It's Northland Ag and Turf in Grand Rapids and their open house. And it's Scott Hansen on 99.9 Radio USA.
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0: Russell Dickerson and Happen to Me on Radio USA, and today is Reward Yourself Day, the opportunity to give yourself the recognition and reward you deserve for taking steps to improve your health and well-being. 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
1: Hey, thanks a lot, Charlie. Northland Ag and Turf in Grand Rapids on Highway 169 South. It's their open house. It's going on until 7 o'clock tonight. There are a lot of things going on. We've got Cedar Creek Tavern ribs that are going to be here hopefully at about 1 o'clock, so not too long from now, and they're absolutely fantastic. You'll get a chance to enjoy those. But also, I have Janie Heitz with me, and she's with, well, the Judy Garland Museum and
2: Children's Discovery Museum.
1: The Children's Discovery Museum. And you guys are here and you've got something really neat going on. A couple of things going on. Tell us about that.
2: Sure. So we are launching a capital campaign to raise money for a Wizard of Oz themed miniature golf course on our property. Northland Ag and Turf is giving us an opportunity to raffle off an Arctic Cat Prowler Pro. So we have the raffle going on all summer long. The tickets are $20, and you can buy them right here today, or you can stop at the museum and buy them throughout the summer.
1: And for those that don't know what that Prowler Pro is, it's a side-by-side. Is this the one right here? So it's got a cab on it, the hard doors and the roll-up windows, and maybe you probably know more about it than I do.
2: I mean, you kind of nailed it on the head there. It looks really nice.
1: It sure is. Okay, so we can win that if we buy a $20 raffle ticket. What else is going on?
2: So we are just selling the $20 raffle tickets. We also have a mini putt opportunity, so you can do a general donation for the campaign doing that. And then for that, if you make the putt, you get a $50 gift card to Rapids Brewing Company or a free membership to the Children's Discovery Museum.
1: Well, that's a great prize as well. Tell us about the Judy Garland Museum and the Children's Discovery Museum. I can tell you, even people that live here in Grand Rapids, some people haven't been there. What will they find when they go?
2: Yeah, so we are really two museums on one campus. We have the Judy Garland Museum, which hosts right here in Grand Rapids, Judy Garland's childhood home, which has been restored to look as it did from the 1920s. And then we have an original carriage from the Wizard of Oz. We have a test dress from the Wizard of Oz and tons of Judy Garland and Wizard of Oz memorabilia. And then we also have the Children's Discovery Museum, which is an interactive play space for kids. And so we have about 550 local families that become members, and they can come as many times as they want. You can come for a general admission day, and we host a lot of field trips for the area as well.
1: And finally, for those that don't know, where is the Judy Garland Museum?
2: We are right across the street from Home Depot off Highway 169 in Grand Rapids, so pretty easy to find.
1: Easy to find, and you'll see the signs in the building.
2: Yep, absolutely.
1: All right. Well, Janie, thank you, and we're going to hope a lot of people come in and buy these raffle tickets and support the Judy Garland Museum.
2: Yeah, appreciate that. Thank you.
1: All right. Thank you, Janie. That's Janie Heitz. If you want to talk more about the museum, check out all the things that they have going on. She is here, and she can tell you all about the Judy Garland Museum and the Children's Discovery Center Museum. It's Scott Hansen. The ribs are here? Okay, the ribs are here. The ribs are here. So come on in and enjoy these wonderful ribs from Cedar Creek Tavern. People are saying, well, how much are they? No, they are free. They're set up. They're going to be giving these away while they last. So come on in and enjoy the Cedar Creek Tavern ribs right here at Northland Ag and Turf on Highway 169 South in Grand Rapids. And it's Scott Hansen on 99.9 Radio USA.
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9: Well, some partly cloudy skies are expected once again for today, with a chance for a couple showers mainly across the Arrowhead. Twin Ports should be fairly dry today, with high temperatures getting into near the 60-degree mark into the Twin Ports and even near the 70-degree mark down the 35 corridor. It'll be a little bit cooler up to the Arrowhead with some mid to upper 50s likely. Tonight, we will see some light to moderate rain. With Northern News Now, I'm meteorologist Brendan Pham.
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His name is Vincent Mason, and he's got a top 15 song right there called Wish You Well. Well, the buzz in country music is this guy. His name is Zach John King. Get your drinking on America's Best Country.

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Morgan Wallen and one of his 80,000 big old hits, One Thing at a Time on America's Best Country. This is Radio USA. Lainey Wilson, Somewhere Over Laredo on America's Best Country.

0: name is Alexandra Kay. It's Straight for the Heart. Keep your ears and eyes on that lady. She is going places. She's so good. Well, we are Radio USA, and I love when we get to be out and about, and you can come visit us. Scott Hansen is live at Northland Ag and Turf, their open house. We'll check in with him now on Radio USA.
1: Hey, thanks a lot, Charlie. Wow, what a beautiful afternoon. It's a little breezy, but we've got some sunshine. A great time to come to Northland Ag and Turf. We're on the south side of Grand Rapids on Highway 169, and we want to invite you to come on by for several reasons. They're having an open house. They've got demos going on all the John Deere equipment. They've got special prices on John Deere equipment. We've got the Judy Garland Museum here as well, but I want to talk this break about something that I just enjoyed. We've been talking about these ribs from Cedar Creek Tavern, and I've got Tom, who's the owner of Cedar Creek Tavern, with me, and the ribs are fantastic, Tom.
2: That's wonderful, Scott. I'm glad you enjoyed them.
1: Is this something that is new for you guys, the ribs, or have you had them for a long time?
2: We have ribs on the menu 5 days a week, Wednesday through Sunday.
1: And they are, I don't know what, if it's the sauce or whatever, it's how they're cooked, but man, they just melt in your mouth.
2: Oh, our chef does an amazing job with his custom spice and house-made barbecue sauce.
1: And like you said, they are available 5 days a week at Cedar Creek Lodge. Where are you guys located?
2: We're 10 minutes north of Grand Rapids on Highway 38.
1: Okay, perfect. And I know you have some things going on this summer. Tell us about that.
2: Yes, so we've been having live music as well on site. So look at our Facebook page to see the dates where we have live music.
1: Fantastic. And tell me about your menu. Other than ribs, what do you have?
2: We have amazing burgers, wraps, and steaks.
1: And I assume some beverages, whether they be adult beverage or soft drinks as well?
2: Yes, we have amazing cocktails and soft drinks available.
1: Okay, and again, you said you've got a Facebook page. Is that how people would probably get more information?
2: Yes, Cedar Creek Tavern MN on Facebook.
1: All right, very good. Well, Tom, thank you, and the ribs are fantastic. And it looks like you've got plenty of them here, so when people come in the next couple hours, they'll be able to enjoy them.
2: Thank you, Scott.
1: All right. Thank you, Tom. Come on, sample the ribs from Cedar Creek Tavern. I forgot to mention the sides. Delicious chips that are, you know, the kettle cooked chips. I'm sure they make them homemade there. And they've got a fantastic coleslaw as well. Cedar Creek Lodge. The ribs are here at Northland Ag and Turf in Grand Rapids. Cedar Creek Tavern, I should say. Not Cedar Creek Lodge. Cedar Creek Tavern. Their ribs, fantastic. Come and sample them. I can't say enough about them. They are so good. John Deere is what we're talking about here at Northland Ag and Turf. Check out their website, MyNorthland.com, for more information. But the open house goes until 7 o'clock tonight. They've got some specials going on right now. 20% off in-stock parts. That does exclude a couple of things. Oil and oil products in grease is not included on that, but some really good deals, 20% off in-stock parts. They have free pickup and delivery on the 3 Series and smaller tractors up to 20 miles away. They're offering 50% off mileage for service truck appointments scheduled the day of this open house. 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You'll get 50% off the mileage to get to your equipment. Also 15% off in-house labor on service that's scheduled the day of the open house as well. 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You'll get 15% off. So that's just one of the great reasons to come here today, or a couple of the reasons to come to Northland Ag and Turf in Grand Rapids. We're on Highway 169 South. I usually just say that, but I'll give you the physical address because some people want to maybe put it in their GPS. It's 20648 U.S. Highway 169 in Grand Rapids. Again, 20648 U.S. Highway 169 in Grand Rapids. Put that in your GPS wherever you are, and that'll get you here. Northland Ag and Turf in Grand Rapids. Their open house goes until 7 o'clock this evening. Sign up for the Minnesota Twins tickets. We're giving away a family four-pack of Minnesota Twins tickets. We'll make that drawing at about 2:45 this afternoon at Northland Ag and Turf in Grand Rapids for their open house. It's Scott Hansen on 99.9 Radio USA.
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in a beer. Sounds like a great Friday afternoon to me. Here's Chris Jansen on America's Best Country. And this song is about wishful thinking. Keith Urban and Long Hot Summer, Radio USA.

0: Lauren Elena and All My Exes, singing that one with Chase Matthew on Radio USA. We got to check in with my boy Scott. He's at Northland Ag and Turf on America's Best Country.
1: I am, Charlie, and I just had some of those delicious ribs from the Cedar Creek Tavern, and I have Sarah with me right now. And Sarah kind of does double duty. She works here at Northland Ag and Turf, but you also work at the Cedar Creek Tavern. And now that I've had those ribs, I have to tell you, they are fantastic.
2: They're so good. I love them. And that's what the one thing about working at both places was making the connection between the two. Mm-hmm. And Memorial Day weekend, there's going to be a huge concert up at Cedar Creek. And Northland's also going to have some stuff up there. We're going to have some equipment up there and stuff for that concert on Memorial Day weekend. So
1: that'll be a lot of fun. Now, you've got a couple that just took a vehicle for a demo ride.
2: Yep, they just took a Gator 845R with the premium HVAC cab on it for a little test drive. We got two of them here in stock, so we got one inside and one outside. So they took that one for a little ride to see if they wanted to bring it home with them.
1: And if people are interested in doing just that, that's what we're doing here today. It's demo days. People can take test drive some of this equipment.
2: Yep, for sure. We got a bunch of different equipment here from tractors, lawnmowers, four-wheelers, the Gators, really anything. And we have a good selection of used equipment as well, so we can go ahead and test drive all that stuff.
1: Right. And what did you tell me last time we were on? Nothing runs
2: like a deer.
1: That's what I was looking for. And I didn't realize, I thought all John Deere's were green, but we have some bigger equipment here that's what color do we call that?
2: It's like a yellow, yeah. I would say. That's our construction line. All construction is going to be that yellow color. Tractors, ag, lawn, stuff like that is going to be the John Deere green.
1: I got it. All right, Sarah. Well, thank you for chatting with us again. And we want to invite everybody to just come on in and check things out here at Northland Ag and Turf.
2: Stop by, get some ribs, say hi, and put your name in for some raffle prizes.
1: Sounds great. Thank you, Sarah. Sign up for the Minnesota Twins tickets. Radio USA is going to be giving those away. We're going to draw at about 2:45 this afternoon for a four-pack of Minnesota Twins tickets. So come on by and see us. We are at Northland Ag and Turf. It's their open house until 7 p.m. We're on the south side of Grand Rapids, Highway 169 South, just, I will say, north of the Pokegama Lake, the causeway that you cross the lake on 169. Can't miss us with all the John Deere green and all the signs. We will see you here, Northland Ag and Turf in Grand Rapids. 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

0: Salute, Bottoms Up on Radio USA. And Riley Green admitted his favorite bedroom artist. Yeah, which artist he likes to listen to while he's in the bedroom doing whatever. It's Don Williams. How many people say Riley is their favorite bedroom artist? Here's Change My Mind, Radio USA.
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0: Rascal Flatts and the Jonas Brothers on Radio USA. This is 99.9. Hi, my name is Charlie. We got Morgan Wallen and Post Malone up in minutes. The new Kane Brown's coming up. Parmalee, Tucker Wetmore. But now, let's go live on location. Scott Hansen at Northland Ag and Turf with Radio USA.
1: Hey, thanks, Charlie. Wow, what a great afternoon to be at Northland Ag and Turf here in Grand Rapids, Southside Grand Rapids on Highway 169. You can't miss us. 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Of course, they've got equipment demos going on all day long. People are taking, the John Deere Gator for a ride. 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Come on in and check it out. Sign up for door prizes inside. We've got the Judy Garland Museum here as well. They're doing a couple of fundraising efforts. They've got a little mini golf deal, raffle, and a chance to win a prize there. And they are selling raffle tickets for a beautiful Arctic Cat ATV. I shouldn't say ATV. It's a side-by-side. Got a cab on it. Got the hard doors and windows and everything. Heat and air conditioning as well. You can buy a raffle ticket. It's a fundraiser for the Judy Garland Museum. They are planning on some big expansions at the Judy Garland Museum. And it's a great thing that we've got that right here in Grand Rapids, the Judy Garland Museum. So come on in and check it out. Northland Ag and Turf, Southside Grand Rapids on Highway 169. It's their open house, and it's Scott Hansen on 99.9 Radio USA.
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1: Northland weather brought to you by the Floor to Ceiling Store, Highway 2 West, Grand Rapids.
5: Well, some partly cloudy skies are expected once again for today, with a chance for a couple showers mainly across the Arrowhead. Twin Ports should be fairly dry today, with high temperatures getting into near the 60-degree mark into the Twin Ports and even near the 70-degree mark down the 35 corridor. It'll be a little bit cooler up to the Arrowhead with some mid to upper 50s likely. Tonight, we will see some light to moderate rain. With Northern News Now, meteorologist Brandon Pham.
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0: Carly Pearson, Lee Bryce together with I Hope You're Happy Now on Radio USA. Do you feel that they really hope you're happy now?
1: I don't know.
0: I hope you're heading out to Northland Ag and Turf, their big open house where Scott Hansen's live on location. We'll check in with him coming up shortly. It's Parmalee and Cowgirl on Radio USA.

Tucker Wetmore and Brunette on Radio USA, and we got to get ready for an intimate and personal new album coming from Tucker Wetmore. He says he's been talking a lot to his family, praying for him, wanting to hang out with his friends back home. It's making him be inspired to put out new music. Here is Jake Owen. I was Jack and you were Diane on Radio USA.

0: Bailey Zimmerman on America's Best Country. This is Radio USA. It's called Chevy Silverado, which I hope you're hopping in right now to go visit my man, Mr. Scott Hansen, who is on location at Northland Ag and Turf for their open house with Radio USA.
1: Yep, you got it, Charlie. Northland Ag and Turf is the place to be. Highway 169 South, really just a few blocks before you get to the causeway on Pokagama here. We're on the left side of the road going south. You'll see all the John Deere equipment. I've got Mike McInerney with me. Mike's the general manager here at Northland Ag and Turf. And so far, we've had some good traffic here, Mike. People are kicking tires, and they're taking John Deere equipment for test drives.
2: Absolutely. It's been pretty good turnout, so nice to see the community coming out and supporting this. So, and we have the Judy Garland Museum here also, and it seems like everybody's been signing up for that, so it's been good.
1: It really has, and not to mention the ribs. Man, those are just knock-your-socks-off ribs from Cedar Creek Tavern.
2: Yeah, they're very good, messy, but awesome.
1: Right, I had it in my beard, too.
2: Yeah, but they are here from 1 to 3 until supplies last, so, you know, you got to get over here to get them. So.
1: Yeah, absolutely, and they've got coleslaw and chips and all kinds of good stuff, and they'll get you a nice helping of ribs. Mike, shifting a little bit from John Deere, let's talk about Arctic Cat, because you've got Arctic Cat here as well.
2: Yep, we have... four-wheelers, ATVs, side-by-side, snowmobiles, and we even have the Widescape where it's a stand-on, looks like kind of a motorcycle deal, and it's pretty unique machine.
1: Well, I saw that back, it's on the other side of the building, and you stand on it, and it's a snowmobile.
2: Yep, it's a track machine, and it's very, very unique, fun. I mean, once you get in the powder, it's a lot of fun to be on it.
1: So. I was going to say, have you ridden one?
2: Yeah, it was. I wasn't sure if I was going to be able to do it, but it was a lot of fun.
1: It looks like there might be a bit of a learning curve, but I bet it. Yeah, once you figure it out, it's probably pretty easy.
2: No, it goes pretty well too.
1: they move along pretty good.
2: Yep, a lot of fun on them.
1: And you've got those available. Can we buy this one that's on outside there now?
2: Absolutely, and we got three more in stock. So if somebody really wants a few, we got them.
1: Okay. Well, thanks, Mike.
2: Yep, absolutely. Thanks a lot, Scott.
1: You bet. Come on by and see us at Northland Ag and Turf. Mike McInerney is the general manager. Talk to him. Rest of the crew are here to take good care of you. And, Mike, our thing is going to blow away. our notes. Mike is running across the lawn to get it. Northland Ag and Turf in Grand Rapids and Scott Hansen on 99.9 Radio USA.
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Rocky Mountain Low may be my favorite song on the radio right now. We have such good country music. Boots Off from John Party's coming up. Morgan Wallen's on the way. Jordan Davis, Shaboozy and Jelly. Now it's Chris Stapleton and Broken Halos on Radio USA.

0: Boots off. Little ditty there from John Party on America's Best Country. This is Radio USA. My name is Charlie. Let's send it out to Scott Hansen, who's at Northland Ag and Turf having a ball with Radio USA.
1: Thanks a lot, Charlie. Yes, we are here. It's Northland Ag and Turf in Grand Rapids on the south side. It's their open house, and I've been eating ribs. I have to admit it. They're really, really good. And Janie is with me once again from the Judy Garland Museum and the Children's Discovery. Is it Discovery Center?
2: Discovery Museum.
1: Museum, yes. Now, tell us again what you have going on here today at Northland Ag and Turf.
2: Yeah, so we at the museum are launching a capital campaign to install a Wizard of Oz themed miniature golf course at the museum. Northland Ag and Turf is contributing to a raffle in an Arctic Cat Prowler Pro side-by-side. And so we're selling raffle tickets here on site for $20 a piece as you have a chance to win that Arctic Cat Prowler. And the drawing will be on August 29th. And so you can buy the tickets today here or at the museum all throughout the summer.
1: Very good. And what have you got with the miniature golf today? Here, you got a little mini golf setup.
2: Yeah, we have a little mini putt so you can pay to play. And that's also to go towards the campaign. And there's, if you sink the putt, you can win a $50 gift card to Rapids Brewing Company. Or if it's more kids something you want, you can win a free membership to the museum. And we'll be doing that drawing once a month throughout the summer as well.
1: Okay, well, that's fun. How long are we going to be doing the selling the tickets here today?
2: We're here till about 3:30.
1: Okay.
2: So, yeah. Otherwise, you can swing by the museum, and that's open until 5 p.m. Right now, Wednesday through Saturday.
1: Okay, very good. And the museum is located where?
2: We are right off Highway 169 in Grand Rapids, across the street from Home Depot.
1: Perfect.

0: We'll find it. All right. Thank you.
1: Thank you so much.
0: All right, Janie. Yes, Northland Ag and Turf, the place to be. 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They're here to take good care of you at Northland Ag and Turf. The address, physical address, 20648 U.S. Highway 169. Put that in your GPS. That'll bring you right here. Otherwise, of course, we're just on the south side of Grand Rapids on Highway 169, just before, oh, maybe a mile before you get to Pocagama Lake, the causeway here. You can see the lake from Northland Ag and Turf. So come on by and see us. Left side of the road, Highway 169 South. It's Northland Ag and Turf. You still have time to sign up for the Minnesota Twins tickets. Also, Northland Ag and Turf is giving away a bunch of prizes for their open house as well. Those are two different drawings. Sign up for the Twins tickets with me at my table. Inside, Northland Ag and Turf has their prizes that they're going to be drawing for as well. We will see you at Northland Ag and Turf in Grand Rapids. Scott Hansen on 99.9 Radio USA. 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

0: Shaboozy and Jelly Roll with Amen on Radio USA. Now, we're going to check in with Scott Hansen, but first, I got to give you the scoop. BG's Bar and Grill in Mountain Iron opens up every day at 11. 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Yum. And don't forget, on Sunday at BG's, you can get two BG's bombers and a small fry for $7.95. 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I would call and reserve your spot now. 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And stop in for the Friday specials at the Thirsty Moose Bar and Grill. 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Dine in, carry out, and Saturday features the Chicken Alfredo special. Thirsty Moose off Highway 5 and 37 in Cherry. And next Saturday, it's Golden Gloves Boxing at the Hibbing Memorial Arena. It's only $15 to get in. Admission's right at the door. And those doors open at 3. First bell's going to ring at 4 o'clock. Don't miss the evening of Golden Gloves Boxing, Saturday, May 16th, at the Hibbing Memorial Arena. Well, that's your scoop. And here's Scott Hansen with the scoop. He's out and about with Radio USA.
1: Oh, I am, Charlie. And yes, this is our last break here from Northland Ag and Turf for their open house. But I do want to let you know that they are going to be open until 7 o'clock this evening. Now, the delicious ribs from Cedar Creek, they're going to be done at 3 o'clock. Or you might, if you got here at like 2 minutes to three or 2 minutes after three, you might be able to get one. There are still some ribs available, but you got to get here before, well, by about three, and you'll get some of those delicious ribs. So we've got that taken care of. Now, drawing for our Minnesota Twins tickets. The winner is Gloria Svitak, S-V-I-T-A-C, Gloria Svitak. Congratulations, Gloria. We will be getting a hold of you and getting you your family four-pack of tickets to an upcoming Minnesota Twins game, courtesy of Radio USA. Gloria, congratulations to you, and thank you for signing up here at Northland Ag and Turf in Grand Rapids. Their spring open house continues again until 7 o'clock. Come on by and check it out. Don't forget, they also have Arctic Cats, ATVs, side-by-sides, and snowmobiles. They have some snowmobiles here on the show floor, and actually some of them are outside as well. They are last year's models. They are, well, they're 2025s, I believe, or maybe they're 2026s. I'm not sure, but they are, last season snowmobiles, and they're going to get a huge discount on those. So come on in and check that out today as well. The open house again goes until 7 o'clock this evening. All the things we talked about are good today until 7 o'clock here at Northland Ag and Turf. You can check out their website. It's mynorthland.com. 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Northland Ag and Turf, and their open house until 7 o'clock this evening in Grand Rapids on the south side on Highway 169. We will see you here. It's Scott Hansen at Northland Ag and Turf on 99.9 Radio USA.
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1: Northland weather brought to you by The Pit on 37 in Iron.
4: Well, some partly cloudy skies are expected once again for today, with a chance for a couple showers mainly across the Arrowhead. Twin Ports should be fairly dry today, with high temperatures getting into near the 60-degree mark into the Twin Ports and even near the 70-degree mark down the 35 corridor. It'll be a little bit cooler up to the Arrowhead with some mid to upper 50s likely. Tonight, we will see some light to moderate rain. With Northern News Now, I'm meteorologist Brendan Pham.
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Don't tell on me, Jason Aldean and his latest on America's Best Country. We are Radio USA. I'm going to sign off. It's Hardy with his crew, MacArthur, on America's Best Country.

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Happy Friday. I'm Raleigh D. And from Mike DeBoard with more of America's Best Country. Ella Langley, Little Big Town, George Burge, and Luke Bryan all on the way. Right now,

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0: Ride, ride, ride. That's George Burge and Luke Bryan on Radio USA. Hey, it's Mother's Day Sunday. If you've lost your mom, you know how difficult it can be to no longer have her around. So what I want to encourage you to do this weekend is simply at the very least to get a hold of her if she lives a long way away, like via phone or social media, Skype, something like that. Is Skype still a thing? I don't think it is. Anyways, you know what I'm talking about. Get a hold of her some way, somehow. And if she's in the area and you have time to do something with her on Sunday, do it. Treasure the moments while they're still here. And that sounds a little dark when I say it, right? But think about it. Time is precious. If you still have your mom around this Mother's Day, make her feel special. Make new memories.
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On this day back in 1963, the first James Bond film, Dr. No, opened in U.S. theaters.

The ladies are debating, and we have some insight on a certain topic. 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

0: After all the bars are closed, that's Thomas Rhett on Radio USA. It's 2026. Is playing video games as an adult more acceptable now? Maybe in moderation? Or is it still a childish waste of time? Well, hey, if you're a dude and you're single, you might want to give me a moment of your time. Earlier this week, a woman named Lizzie Marbach tweeted, "I know this is unpopular, but it will always be unattractive for a grown man to play video games. Some women might be understanding or pretend like they don't care that you spend hours playing, but they do. It's extremely unattractive and will never not be." And that started a firestorm. I mean, what did you think would happen? Attracting more than 12 million views online, commenters weighed in on both sides of the debate. Someone said, "It depends on the man. I'm married to someone who plays video games. But he also builds them, creates entire worlds, and pours his heart into it every single day." And one person argued, "It's only unattractive if they sacrifice responsibilities for gaming or are neglecting you." Another even said, "If it's an addiction that takes place over his primary responsibilities, then sure, but there's nothing wrong with doing it as a hobby." You know, personally, I think as long as it doesn't get in the way of life in general, like if you're taking a back seat, then I understand. But if it's just something harmless that's going on the weekend, sure, why not?
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4: Well, some partly cloudy skies are expected once again for today, with a chance for a couple showers mainly across the Arrowhead. Twin Port should be fairly dry today, with high temperatures getting into near the 60-degree mark into the Twin Port and even near the 70-degree mark down the 35 corridor. It'll be a little bit cooler up to the Arrowhead with some mid to upper 50s likely. Tonight we will see some light to moderate rain. With Northern News Now, meteorologist Brendan Pham.
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Ted Turner has passed away at the age of 87. He was preceded in death by CNN.

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1: I was all but 22, I think, at the time. 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

Ella Langley and Riley Green, You Look Like You Love Me. I'm Rolly D. Hope you're having a great day, and thanks for spending it with Radio USA.

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home was a place to go. Load a truck up, hit the dirt road. Jump the barbed wire, spread the word. 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I'm tired of talking, man. Y'all ain't listening. Them old dirt

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I'll set you up with the scoop coming up in about 9 to 10 minutes. 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
1: 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Golden Gloves Boxing is back Saturday, May 16th at the Hibbing Memorial Arena. 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Doors open at 3, the first bell rings at 4. Don't miss this evening of Golden Gloves Boxing, Saturday, May 16th at the Hibbing Memorial Arena. That's your Scoop on Radio USA.
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3: Well, some partly cloudy skies are expected once again for today, with a chance for a couple showers mainly across the Arrowhead. Twin Ports should be fairly dry today, with high temperatures getting into near the 60 degree mark into the Twin Ports and even near the 70 degree mark down the 35 corridor. It'll be a little bit cooler up to the Arrowhead with some mid to upper 50s likely. Tonight we will see some light to moderate rain. With Northern News Now, meteorologist Brendan Pham.
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1: 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Blake Lively and Justin Baldoni's legal battle ended with no verdict. I haven't been this disappointed in something since I saw It Ends With Us.

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Mike and Gwen on 99.9 Radio USA. I'm Raleigh Dan from Mike DeBoard. Happy Friday, by the way. If you're still in your office, let me ask you something. What are you doing? It's after 5. Get on out of there. 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

0: Radio USA, where here's a question for you. How would you feel if your Uber driver soundtracked your ride? Nobody ever really talks about this, and that's exactly what a DJ driver named Doug is doing. It's going viral for turning his rides into full-on club experiences. He reads the vibe of every passenger and creates a mini DJ set complete with flashing lights. It's really cool. People are obsessed with how fun he makes the experience. The big problem, you vibe for about 20 to 30 minutes, then it's time to get out of the car. You know, I guess if I drove for Uber and or Lyft, this is probably what I would do. Huge music fan of a lot of different things. This week, I've actually been getting back into older country music, like the stuff that would have played on Radio USA when I was a kid, actually. It's really great to just go back and listen to the songs, and obviously the riders get to choose. I don't know, might be a way to jazz things up and earn some tips if you're a driver around here. 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
5: The Northland's weather. Wind, freezing rain, snow, ice, and hail. 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

0: Texas. That's Lauren Elena and Chase Matthew on Radio USA. Or hey, happy fishing opener weekend. Do you have a secret lake you go to? Obviously, I'm not going to ask you to tell me about it. But it's going to be great to see a lot of boats out on the water, and you obviously know where you're going to go. I don't know. What's the biggest fish you've ever caught? 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And wherever you're heading out, be sure to take us in the boat. 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Obviously, some boats and pontoons do still have radios in them. Feel free to turn us on in there as well. It's going to be a great time. 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
6: 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Hey y'all, it's Thomas Schritt.
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The Wall Street Journal has named Birmingham, Alabama as the best place for college grads to land a job. What's a college grad? Asked everyone in Alabama. What's a job? Asked every recent college grad.

0: Arizona man. What country am I in?
1: It doesn't matter. It's 5 o'clock somewhere.
0: It's always on 5 in Margaritaville, come to think of it.
1: Yeah, I heard that.
0: You've been there, haven't you?
1: Yes, sir.
0: I've seen your boat there.

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1: What he'll never have, that's Dylan Scott on Radio USA. A wayward goat has taken over a Massachusetts woman's backyard, and so far it doesn't look like it plans to leave. Doris Vega, her name, and she says the goat, affectionately nicknamed Brady, showed up nearly 2 weeks ago and decided to stay. He's friendly and not causing much trouble, except to her garden. Vega says Brady's been snacking on her flowers and fruits. Police and animal control have tried to capture the goat, but they gave up after he easily outran and outmaneuvered them. A local veterinarian believes Brady is a Nubian goat, a popular dairy breed in the United States, known for its long ears and athletic build. Authorities say they're working on a new plan to catch the goat and are hoping his owner comes forward soon. Until then, Brady remains on the loose with full access to Vega's yard. I guess, here's my question, if he's in one yard, why don't they just capture him? I mean, are goats even really that dangerous? I don't know.
2: Abuses in the 340B prescription drug program increased healthcare costs in Minnesota by $158 million. How did this happen? Corporate health systems based in big cities like Minneapolis have commercialized a program meant to help low-income patients. 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The worst part? 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Congress is finally working to reform the 340B program, and state legislators should let them. Minnesota doesn't need legislation to protect Minneapolis-based corporate health systems and the profits they make off a program meant to help low-income patients. 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

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I'm Raleigh D. That does it for me, but Wayne Allen's in next with more of America's Best Country, and you can hang out with me all afternoon tomorrow starting at 1. Thanks so much for spending some time with me today. Happy Friday, and I'll see you next time.